it is Friday night. I am feeling fine. Good Funky Friday, everybody. Lonnie here. Welcome you to WEVL Memphis. Welcoming you to the Rock House for the next 2 hours of some great classic rockabilly. And we are going to have a good old time tonight. So sit back, turn off the TV, get you some food and beverages, pull the furniture back so you can dance around, get the young ones around, and let's all rockabilly for the next 2 hours here on WEVL Memphis. 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We are at WEVL.org on the web. And I'm just going to shut up. We're just going to start playing some music for you. We're going to start off with little Andy Starr off the MGM Records label. And he's a rockin' Rolling Stone right here at the Rock House at WEVL Memphis, y'all. Hey!

All right, that's Mr. Jerry Fuller with a tune called Mother Goose at the Bandstand. I know that sounds a little odd, but that's what it said. Mother Goose at the Bandstand. And let's see, we also had, let me see here what the CD says, Buck Griffin with Stutterin' Papa, and David Ray, Lonesome Baby Blues, and Andy Starr kicked that whole set off with Rockin' Rollin' Stone. You're hearing it all here on The Rock House with Lonnie here at WEVL Memphis. Glad to have you with me on this Friday evening. We are rocking and rolling rockabilly. I had requests for some Charlie Feathers, and have not played any in a little bit. So we're going to do a whole nice long set of Charlie Feathers music. I want to dedicate this to Charlie's son, Bubba, and to Bubba's daughter, Charlie, and to Charlie's daughter, Callie. So for Callie, Charlie, and Bubba, here's some Charlie Feathers for y'all. We're going to start off with, let's see, I believe we're going to start with a little Peepin' Eyes, because I know Charlie likes the song a lot, and I know Callie does too. So here you go, a nice little long set of the late, great Mr. Charlie Feathers.

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1: Well, that must be my deal. Yours don't look like

Yes, sir. Yes, sir. Rebob. There is a nice long, long set of Charlie Feathers music for you. Wild Side of Life, Tongue Tied Jill, and One Hand Loose, and Gone, Gone, Gone, and Tear It Up, and Stutter and Cindy, and Peepin' Eyes, and all kind of great Charlie Feathers music for you right here on the Rock House. I hope that satisfies all my Charlie Feathers fans out there and whets their appetite and lets them know that we got some good Charlie Feathers music for you. All right, we're going to get on some other stuff now. Let's go. We had some MGM music a little earlier in the show. Let's do a little of the U.S. Decca releases. Decca was, of course, a major label in the United States, but it was a huge label over in Europe, especially England. And Bear Family has different That'll Flight Get It's for the U.S. Decca and the European Decca records. We're going to hear some of the U.S. Decca stuff in this week's show. Start off with a great one from Mr. Johnny Carroll. This one's called Hot Rock, right here at the Rock House at WEVL Memphis.

whole time. We're taking these records with my last time. Hot rock. Yeah, hot rock. Well, hot rock. When we rock it, let's do it right. Well, pour it on, baby. Pour it on good. You come on like gangbusters would. Hot rock.

Sweet Love on My Mind. It's always on my mind, I guess. Of course, that, let's see, that was the famous Jimmy and Johnny and Sweet Love on My Mind. Autry Inman right before that with Bebop Baby. And let's see, we also had Johnny Carroll, a little Hot Rock right there. We're going to keep on and go back to the MGM label and hear one for a group called The Atmospheres. And you got to like the name of this song, even if you may not like the song itself, but the title is great. Here's The Atmospheres with The Fickle Chicken right here at the Rock House at WEBL Memphis.

All right, that's the two tones, and that's spelled T-U-T-O-N-E-S, the two tones, and that's Saccharine Sally. Before that, we heard Ken Copeland and his cover of Where the Rio de Rosa Flows. And let's see, well, we had the Atmospheres. Excuse me, started that off with The Fickle Chicken. You got to love a song called The Fickle Chicken, right? And you know I can play songs like The Fickle Chicken by The Atmospheres because I'm on WEVL Memphis here with The Rock House, and we are listener-supported, commercial-free radio, and we depend on WEVL members to keep us on the air. 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All right, here on the Rockcast, let's keep this rock rolling, shall we? Here's one from the great Roy Hall, and he is digging the boogie right here at the Rockhouse at WEVL Memphis.

All right, a couple of Boogie songs there for you. Webb Pierce with Teenage Boogie, and Roy Hall, who was digging the boogie. And so I guess we're all full of boogie right now. So that would makes us easier enough to go to the top of the hour, because it's around 8 o'clock, and you're listening to WEVL Memphis, 89.9 on the FM dial, WEVL.org on the web. My name's Lonnie. This is The Rock House, and this is Jackie Lee Cochran.

Mr. Buddy Cavale right there with Lorraine. Terry Nolan right there with the Rock House classic of Ten Little Women. And then we had Jackie Lee Cochran open that set up and start the top of the hour off with Mama, Don't You Think I Know. All right, you're hearing it all here at the Rock House here at WEVL Memphis, lining with you for several more minutes all the way up until the top of the hour, bringing you some great classic rockabilly. Hope you're enjoying it. I'm having a ball bringing it to you. So we're all getting along, right? That's cool. Okay, let's see. I think we got one now from The Strikes. This one's called Come Back to Me. This is another one off the MGM Records label for you. Let's check out The Strikes here at the Rock House here at WEVL Memphis.

Hi, I'm Henry Winkler. When I was in school, I was called lazy, unmotivated, sometimes just plain stupid. Actually, I was none of those things, but I am dyslexic. I had trouble reading in all of my classes. Educators know a lot more now than they did then, but do you? For information and advice about learning disabilities, please visit LD Online. It is the best LD resource on the web.

Yeah, riding on that one-way ticket. You can only go one way. That's Bobby Crown with one-way ticket. Charles Walton preceded him with that with 4-4 time. For all you musicians, we call that common time also. Hearing it all here on the Rock House with Lonnie here at WEVL Memphis. And we are just rocking all the way to the top of the hour. Got some time for some more stuff, so I'm just going to hish and let some play. Haven't done any King yet, so we got to do a little Elvis for you. And this is probably one of my most favorite Elvis songs. I remember having this 45 on RCA Victor as a child. And when I was starting to learn music and learn songs as a young tyke, I was fascinated with the records and watching them play on our old Motorola stereo that we had with the separate speaker that was attached with a long wire. I sat in the corner of the other end of our den and just staring at the records and watching them spin and hearing this great music come out. And my older sister was into Elvis, of course, because she was the right age for that. And we had this 45 for years. I don't know what happened to it. I wish I still had the original. It'd probably be worth some money. But this has always been one of my favorite Elvis tunes. From 1962, this was in the movie Girls, Girls, Girls. But this was a huge hit. This is Elvis with a little Return to Sender right here at the Rock House.

I met her on the corner neath the drugstore clock. Come on, baby, let's do a little rock. Well, she laxed in my arm and she spun me around. She flipped me through the air, man, I landed.

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Her lips said yes, but her eyes said no. Well, tell me, baby, what am I gonna do if I can go to a show with you? Well, I knew. Well, I knew. Well, I knew she didn't want me no more.

All right, the Royal Hounds from their album Low Class Songs for High Class People, and that's one called Whack-a-de-doo. All right. And before the Royal Hounds, we had Mr. Lafayette Yarborough with Cool, Cool Baby, and Hank LaGault with I Knew. Nobody had to tell him because he knew. How about that? Hearing it all here at the Rock House with Lonnie here at WEVL Memphis. Having a good old time. I know you are too. And I'm glad you're with me for this last few minutes here. Lots of good music coming up here on your WEVL radio station. So stay tuned every day, every night, forever. That's so easy to do. All right? That's all you got to do. Let's hear one now from Roy James. He's going to tell us all about his rock and roll mama right here at the Rock House at WEVL Memphis.

Walter Brown right there with some Jelly Roll Rock. And then we had Roy James before him talking about his rock and roll mama. You're hearing it all here at the Rock House here with Lonnie at WEVL Memphis 89.9 on the FM dial, WEVL.org on the web. Let's keep this rock going. How about a little Stray Cats for you from their album Runaway Boys, a retrospective 81 to 92. And of course, that's 1981 to 1992. Here's one of theirs I don't play too often, but it's a really cool track. This one's called Blast Off. Here's the Stray Cats here on the Rock House at WEVL.

Mr. Dick Seaton right there with Rock, or Jukebox Rock, there we go. And Art Buchanan right before him with Wiggle Walkin' Boogie. Bobby Wall had that with Baby It's Too Much. That's a pretty nice little set of rockabilly for you right there. And had some Stray Cats in there also with Blast Off, again from their retrospective called Runaway Boys. And I got a few minutes left, so I'm going to just try to rock y'all on out of here and rock it all the way to the end of the show. So let's do some classic Sun music, shall we? Here's a great one. We're doing A and B side from Mr. Ray Harris. We're going to hear Come On Little Mama and Where'd You Stay Last Night. This is Ray Harris right here at the Rock House at WEVL Memphis.

night on the telephone just to find out if my baby's at home. Hey, you coming down the street?

Yeah, the Miller sisters right there, a Sun classic also. 10 Cats Down. And we had two from Ray Harris. We had Come On Little Mama and Where'd You Stay Last Night. I've got less than 10 minutes to go in the show here, so I'm going to try to feature as many of these little Sun classics as I can. Got a classic here from Johnny Cash, a classic from Jerry Lee Lewis, and a classic from Billy Lee Riley, at least, to go. So let me wish everybody a happy, safe weekend. Please don't drink and drive, and everybody come on back to WEVL every day, but especially at 7 o'clock next Friday night right here for some more Rock House. Here's Johnny Cash with a little Train of Love. We'll see y'all later. Bye!

All right, Billy Lee Riley and his Little Green Men right there with Flying Saucers Rock and Roll. And let's see, we also had some Jerry Lee Lewis with Crazy Arms and Johnny Cash with Train of Love. It's going to do it for me. I got one more little instrumental to finish out here with you, and we will see you all next week right here at the Rock House at WEVL Memphis. Going to finish off tonight with one from the Jades off the Christie label. Out of, I think, the West Coast. This one's called Applesauce. See you all next week. Goodbye.

All right, it's all right again. Yeah, already on WEVL. Okay. Yeah, we had another great rock house, which is Lonnie. It's on a little absent, but we have a great guy sitting in, Classy Rockabilly. Thank you for 2 hours of rock house. Yeah, every time somebody new come in, I have to get acquainted and get used to them. Okay, I'm Captain Pete tonight, live. Yeah, I'm live tonight, right here on WVL, your volunteer station. From now to midnight, nothing but the blues, right here on WEVL. We're going to step back in time for a while tonight. What I mean about back in time, 20s and 30s, some of the great stuff. We start off from 1927 to 1935. We open up the blues cruise with Peter Wheatstraw. Back in the day, they called him the devil's son-in-law. Yeah, he got killed in a car wreck around Clarksdale, Mississippi in 1941. And he was born at Ripley, Tennessee, and spent some years around Cotton Plant, Arkansas. And from there, he settled up in St. Louis, Missouri. Peter Wheatstraw, we're going to go in with that. Stay tuned, folks. I hope you enjoy the blues cruise tonight as well as I enjoy sitting in trying to do some blues. Stay tuned.

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I was walking down the street on this cold winter morning. That was just a 3-year-old boy sitting on the doorstep crying. I said, son, why don't you go in the house? Let your mother and daddy put some warm clothing on you. He said, wouldn't do me any good. Wouldn't do me any good to go in the house at all. At the time, I couldn't tell. 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He said, mister, what's your name? I said, my name is Big Lucky. I sang the blues. He said, mister Big Lucky, I got the blues.

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All right, the time is 10:02. Yeah, that's a full hour of nothing but steady blues, no interference there. Right here on WVL, Captain Peach Blues Cruise, on the 2nd of May of 2008. Yeah, on your volunteer station, nothing but the blues for 3 hours. All right, we opened up the Blues Cruise about an hour ago with Peter Wheatstraw. Throw Me Back in the Alley. Mon Rainey, All Night Long Blues. Trixie Smith, The World Jazz Just Drives Me Crazy. Ida Wilson, Mistreating Blues. Mamie Smith, I'm Gonna Get You. Gus Cannon, Jug Stompers. Mule Up in the Alley. And Pig Angles. Ida Wilson, That Same Dog, and Sid Hip Hill, Arkansas Traveling, Muddy Waters, Painted Brown, and Big Lucky, Memphis own Big Lucky, Goober Dust. Muddy Waters again, letter this morning, Big Lucky, My Papa is a Junkie, Big Sam Clark, Who's Gonna Sing the Blues, and Play the Blues When I'm Gone. What we just heard was Diana Washington, I Want to Be Loved. Speaking of Big Sam, back in the 40s, Big Sam used to haul field hands off of Beale Street. They would gather on Beale Street, and he would pick them up, Cam, Arkansas, Mississippi, chop and pick cotton. And he was a chauffeur for Mr. Crump for a spell. I don't know how many years, but Big Sam Clark was a chauffeur for Mr. E.H. Crump. Right here in Memphis, Tennessee. It wasn't too many people that Big Sam didn't know back then. Hauling field hands off of Beale Street. So you used to go down on Beale Street and wait on the field truck to come by, chopping and picking cotton. You would stand on Beale Street. And less known Beale Street, Fold Street, Florida Street, all those streets, they used to catch the truck and go to the field. And Beale Street was one of them. And stand on Beale Street and catch the truck, go to the field, make you $2 or $3, come on back in. Big Sam wrote all of his own material. And Blues Alley No. 1 suffered a disastrous fire in.

0: 1977, and it reopened the Cotton Warehouse in downtown Memphis, and Big Sam was one of the performers playing the blues. Back then, the blues was real low. Everybody was walking, trying to get there to hear some blues. And it first opened up on November the 6th Street in 1977. Okay, Nothing But the Blues right here on WVL, Memphis. Captain Peace Blues Cruise. There was something yes, I have to get to that later. I don't know what I done done with it now, but it's a lot of history of Memphis. It really is a lot of history of Memphis, Tennessee. People come from far near, within 200 miles of Memphis, and they stop in Memphis and cut a few records. And somebody will persuade them they're going further, Chicago, Detroit, or somewhere like that. And some of them made it big, some didn't. So that's the way it was. Okay. All right, we're going to... Yeah, the time is 10:05, and we're going to get back into some more blues right here on WVL. We want to thank all our supporters for helping us the other week that bring to us gold and over. Thank you so much for supporting WEVL, your volunteer station. All right, we're going to ride on, cruise on with the blues right here on WEVL.
1: 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Thank you.

0: 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Captain Peace Blues Cruise, right here in Memphis, Tennessee. 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
1: 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On the dance floor, he rips off his tuxedo shirt. He swings it over his head and asks the photographer, "Are you getting this?" He dives on the floor and does the worm.
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You know she shot me right down, right off of my feet. 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

She told me that she loved me. I was crazy about the talk. And a shadow ran down. How, how, how, how. I love my baby. And she's crazy about me.

Hey, this is Super Chicken, sitting back, taking it easy, just like a little old weevil, listening to WEVL in Memphis. Oh, man, I'm just enjoying this blues, and every once in a while they throw a little chicken on the plate, and I just love it that way. Somebody shoot that thing. Buk-a-buk.

Hi, this is Bobby Rush. You're listening to Captain Pete, the Blues Crew, on your WEVL radio, right here, 89.9 on your dial, here in Memphis, Tennessee.

All right, the time is 11 o'clock, straight up 11 o'clock, and you'll listen to WEVL Memphis. Captain Peace Blues Cruise on a Friday night. Nothing but stone cold blues. That's just a word we use for the blues right here on WEVL Blues Cruise. All right, we're on that set with Steve Ray Vaughan. I got a chance to meet Steve Ray Vaughan. They a couple of times said, you better go up there and meet him while you got a chance. You know, they was right. I went and met and talked with Stevie. So, you know, that's a legend for me, you know. Hey, we did The Sky Is Crying, J.B. Lenore, Natural Man, Diane Price, Key to the Highway, Lil Junior Parker. Yeah, he gave Junior Wells some harmonica lesson, lived across the street from him, and he got some of his influence from Sonny Boy number 2, Rice Miller, down around Helena, Clarksdale. Then went to Jelly Roll Kings. Yeah, they from Clarksdale. You know, they used to have 3 or 4 different sets. You know, they were about 3 or 4 folks, and they had about 3 different names, all of them the same folks. And some of that Delta Blues stuff. Yeah, we did Jelly Roll King and Slopjaw Blues. Well, the John Lee Hooker, of course, from Clarksdale, Mississippi, Sent Me Your Pillow. She Shot Me Down, I Love Her. And Super Chicken, of course, from Clarksdale, Mississippi, Down in the Delta, Mama and the Children. Yeah, he was on WVL. Well, interviewed him. Let's see, I think that was last year or year before last. He drove up here just to be on WVL, Super Chicken. Yeah, Big Jack Johnson nephew. And he said when they was making that album, he said they couldn't hardly make the album for everybody laughing and falling out when they were trying to make that. I asked him, I said, well, how come it had to be walled? He said, he don't know. That's what he thought. They go to walls and get Mr. So-and-so to take me to town. Go down and give me some frogs and all that stuff. All that fun stuff. Yeah, we did Super Chicken was Down in the Delta and Mama and the Children's. Okay, and then we went to Big Leon Brooks, Please, Mr. Catfish. Yeah, we got on some catfishing there for a spell there. Long John Hunter from Texas, Louisiana, Walking Catfish, Bobby Rush, Night Fishing, Long John again, VA Ford. That young fella asked me the other day at the shop, he said, why them blues sing, some of them sing about VA Ford? I said, at your age, you don't know, you think it's VA Ford all the time. I say, when you had a VA Ford, you had a ride. You had a good ride. Everybody's talking about VA Ford because Chevrolet didn't start making V8s to 1955. So that's where that come from. You know, that's just history. And that was Long John Hunter singing VA Ford. These folks sang about VA Fords, and some just come up now and they listen to other records and they go ahead and make that VA Ford. And James Cotton, he from Tunica, he got out VA Ford. You can just go on and on with the blues singer did VA Ford. And Big Leon Brooks, he was born November 19, 1933 in Sunflower, Mississippi. Big Leon Brooks started playing harp. He was encouraged by his grandmother. She gave him money to go buy some clothes, and he went and bought a harp.

So you get Hob then for quarter. 2 bits for Hob. Okay, Big Leon Brooks. He passed away January 22nd, 1982 in Chicago. And he played with some of the great Robert Nighthawk, Otis Rush, Muddy Waters, Jimmy Rogers. You can just go on and on the guys that he jammed with before he come out front for himself. Okay, right here on WVL, Sonny Boy Williams, Elmo James, Junior. He much did stuff with Junior Parker, West Memphis, Arkansas. It just cycles. You be the backup man, and when something go down or you change over, then you be your lead man. Then you get you some backup men, and you know anything. They is their own lead. That's the way music go. Okay, the time is 11:05, and you are listening to WEVL Memphis, Captain Pete's Blues Cruise. Thanks for the phone calls. Appreciate it. So hear things that you don't hear on, you know, other stations. I'm quite natural because we don't have any sponsor. Yeah, our supporters is our sponsor. That's why we can play different music. People said they hadn't heard that, didn't even know who it was. But you listen to WVL, you pretty near going to hear some stuff that you ain't normally hear. And it sound good from way back. It still sound good if you come up listen to stuff like that and ain't heard it no more 20, 30 years. It just do something to you.

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D. Cap'n Pete Henderson hosted the Blues Cruise from 1982 until his untimely death in July 2008. For more information about him, please visit WEVL.org.

And the time is 11:26, and you're listening to WEVL Memphis. All right. We did the Allman Brothers, Blind Love, and Try One More Time, and with the Diane Price. I ain't drunk, I'm just drinking. And I've had my fun. That was Jebby Lenore. Jebby Lenore, I've Been Down So Long. The name of that cut, I've Been Down So Long. Jebby Lenore in Monticello, Mississippi. And he was born in 1929, Monticello, Mississippi. And he was a great entertainer. He passed away, I believe, in 1969. Car wreck, and it wasn't attended the way I understand it. And it did something to him, and he just died all of a sudden. But the car wreck supposed to have been, had something to do with that. Okay, and he was one of the good. Willie Dixon, we interviewed Willie Dixon. Willie Dixon talked a lot about Jebby Lenore. He said he was a great, great entertainer. Monticello, Mississippi. Right here on WEVL, Nothing But the Blues. Let's see. In case you just tune in, I'm going to tell you how you can support WEVL. We appreciate it. We all appreciate it. We're all into this, so we appreciate it. More members and more support. 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Thank you all for supporting WEVL. Thank ourselves for supporting WEVL. Okay, let's see. Yeah, we have about 31 minutes left on the Blues Cruise. I hope you enjoy what I'm trying to do here on the Blues Cruise.

They mock and they babble, they came walking in. 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They mock it could shoot, but the babble wasn't no fool. Next thing came along was little mule. He said, you know, I'm so mad I even can't wear no shoe. Next thing came along, that was Mr. Cat. We ain't gonna have no such a stuff going on.

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The elephant hit the monkey right square in his eye. The monkey looked up with a tear in his eye. Said, look here, big boy, you ought to get someone your size. One of these days I'm gonna climb me a tree. Remember, big boy, you got to march right under me.

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You can get most anything that you care to eat. If you don't like shrimp, just name your dish. They will even serve

Yeah, I can understand why Willie Dixon does what he talked a lot about. During the interview with Willie Dixon back in, I believe, 1990, maybe 89, he talked a lot about Jibby and the Nord, what we just heard. He said he could change his voice so many different ways, and you would think it's a lady, and you would don't know who it is. So that's Jibby the Nord. He got in trouble back when he was on Paramount. Was it Paramount Label? No, it wasn't Paramount Label. It was, I can't think of the name of the label now, but he put out a song called Eisenhower Blues. And some people's come down from Washington, from the White House, and they had to quit selling it and quit playing it on the radio back in the day. They had to withdraw the sales of it. And it was called Eisenhower Blues, and he got some heat from the White House. Yeah, on Jibby the Nord. Then he went to playing in big swing bands and had big swing guys playing with him. Study was making blues music and different things. Jibby the Nord. Okay. Yeah, that's it. Yeah, that's what it was. Oh, it was a Parrot record label. That's what it was. And most of this I've been playing from tonight was from 1951 through 1955. So that Eisenhower Blues was cut, I believe, 1954. I believe it was. And it was pulled from the shelves and stopped selling it, so they changed the lyrics. And we played it tonight, but a lot of these blues performers, ladies and men, they changed the name and changed the names of the titles. One thing, it'd be the same thing, but I guess for some type of public reason, I guess. And we done did Eisenhower Blues tonight, but it don't say that. So it just, I mean, it says Eisenhower Blues, but it was changed back in the day. The time is 11:48, and you are listening to WEVL Memphis, Captain Peace Blues Cruise. And I enjoyed coming during the Blues Cruise each Friday night. I hope you enjoy listening. Nothing but pure blues. If you don't like the blues, you stay tuned to WEVL. Quite sure something on WEVL that you would enjoy listening to. All right, maybe we got time for another song, another spin or two right here on WEVL. And we did, yeah, Big Maceo. Big Maceo from Georgia. Big Maceo Merriweather. Back in, well, we did County Jail Blues and Can't You Read. That was recorded between 1941 1945 with Big Maceo Merriweather, vocalist and piano, and Tampa Red guitar and vocalist. Tampa Red on number four, Can't You Read. Okay. Well, I better go ahead and play another one. We ain't gonna have time. We're gonna have to sign off. Okay. We're going with Big Maceo Merriweather. And he called this Maceo 3220 Blues.

Good night. Oh, folks, good night. That's T-Bone Walker. Good night. We see you next week. Thank you for the phone call. Thank you for listening. Appreciate it very much. Thank you so much. Good night.

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Good morning to you, friends and neighbors. We're so glad to have you with us today on the Bluff City Barn Dance, coming to you on Volunteer Radio WEVL. Starting off today's show with Dole Lawson and Quicksilver, recorded live back in 2019 over there in the Czech Republic with On the Sea of Life. Next up, you're going to hear from Ricky Skaggs and Kentucky Thunder. They're going to do their version of Bill Monroe's Mansions for Me. Then High Fidelity are going to take a ride on My Savior's Train. But first, we're going to hear from Paul Williams. He's going to sing one called I Claim the Blood.

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Dale McCurry and his boys doing their very popular version of Bill Monroe's Get Down on Your Knees and Pray. And you heard them on the Bluff City Barn Dance coming to you on WEVL FM 89.9. Coming to you next, Cumberland Gap Connection is going to sing One Call, He Keeps Me on the Narrow Way. And we'll follow that with Brad Davis singing about a black sheep. John Bowman is going to start to set off. Here's One Call, The Sea of Galilee.

0: Who was your hero when you were a kid?
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Alfred G. Carnes, the singing preacher, recorded at the Big Bang of Country Music over there in Bristol on the Tennessee-Virginia border, I Am Bound for the Promised Land. We're going to set the Wayback Machine for the early 1960s for some bluegrass gospel from folks like Jimmy Martin with A Beautiful Life, Jim and Jesse recorded off the radio with The Family Who Prays, Bill Monroe and his Bluegrass Boys, Drifting Too Far from the Shore, and the Stanley Brothers, Heaven's Light is Shining on Me. And to lead things off, here's Don Reno and Red Smiley going down to the River of Jordan.

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Jerry Sally bringing us back to the 21st century with a song about the love that wouldn't let go. Closing out our first hour here on the Bluff City Bar Dance, you're going to be hearing from Daniel Crabtree, How Would I Know Without a Preacher to Tell Me So. We'll finish up with Darren and Brooke Aldrich, Where Could I Go But to the Lord, and we'll start things off with Ashley Graham. She's going to sing one about Soldiers of Heaven.

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This is the Old Ridge Runner, broadcasting from downtown Memphis, Tennessee at 89.9 on the FM dial, WEVL.org on the World Wide Web. Welcoming you to this morning's edition of the Bluff City Barn Dance. Bringing you the finest in bluegrass from the early years on up to the present day, with a little bit of that old-time country string band sound thrown in so you know where it all got started. So roll up out of the bed, head on down to the kitchen and get the coffee started. When you got yourself a cup in hand, settle on back in your favorite chair, stare out at the sunrise, and listen to music from the mountains and the songs of nature, right here on the one, the only, the incomparable volunteer radio, WEVL.

And that was Russell Moore and Third Time Out. Russell here to tell you he's going to lay down his old guitar. As we get the second hour of this morning's Bluff City Barn Dance rolling. Coming to you next, you're going to be hearing from Ronnie Bowman along with Dale McCurry and Bobby Bear. They're heading on back to Alabama. Starlet and Big John will follow that, take a hard look at that sugar-coated love. We'll hear from Richard Green and the Grass is Greener with some fancy fiddling on the old-timer Shaking Off the Acorns. And then Sam Bush and the boys are out on the ocean. We'll start things off with the Earls of Leicester. Here's a song that was not a Flatten Scruggs cover. It's a Roger Miller tune called In the Summertime.

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And you just heard from Terry Barber, along with his stepson Billy Strings and a band of bluegrass all-stars, doing a song recorded by Hank Thompson way back in the day on his Songs for Rounders album, one about Little Blossom. Next up, you're going to hear some fancy flat picking from Brian Sutton, accompanied by Hot Rise on the Beaumont Rag. We'll finish up with Dee Dee Weiland. She's going to do one called Lost on the River. But first, here's Longview. They're going to do a song that originated with Aubrey Holt of the Boys from Indiana, Listen to My Hammer Ring.

You are one smart office worker. You got the ergonomic chair, the wrist thing for your computer. But what about your eyes? Oh yeah, you're on it. You get up from your workstation every 20 minutes or so to get coffee, take a stroll, avoid a phone call, whatever. 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

This hour's Barn Dance Old Timer comes from the Red Fox Chasers, a song that sounds an awful lot like Red River Valley. May I sleep in your barn tonight, mister? And now we're going to head back to 1949 for some early bluegrass. In fact, this was before folks started calling it bluegrass music. You'll hear from the Stanley Brothers with one called Gathering Flowers for the Master's Bouquet. Wilma Lee and Stoney Cooper will follow that out on the banks of the river. And then Lester Flatt and Earl Scruggs will sing about My Little Girl in Tennessee. And we'll start things off with Bill Monroe and his Bluegrass Boys featuring Mack Weissman. Here's an alternate take of Can't You Hear Me Callin'?

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calling on Don Reno and Red Smiley for a song here. It's one produced by Mac Weissman for the Dot Record label back about 1957. Porter Wagner song called Howdy Neighbor Howdy. Closing out our second hour here on the Barn Dance, the Osborne Brothers are going to get together with Red Allen and sing one called Once More. We'll hear from Haskell McCormick and his brothers on a tune called Haskell's Five String and close out with Bill Clifton, I'll Wander Back There Someday, leading off with the Lilly Brothers and Don Stover, a song that originated with the Carter family, Are You Tired of Me, My Darlin'?

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Starting off the third hour of the Bluff City Barn Dance with bluegrass legend Peter Rowan, getting together with rising young mandolin star Wyatt Ellis for a high lonesome sound called The Winds of Rowan County. Next up on the Barn Dance, Allison Brown and Steve Martin are going to get together with Tim O'Brien for a song called 5 Days Out, 5 Days Back. We'll follow that with Mason Vi, one called Oh Lordy Me, and we'll start things off with Wilson Banjo Company talking about a black wedding dress.

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The Hen House Prowlers want to know, honey, will you be mine? They're asking that question on the Bluff City Barn Dance, bringing you bluegrass and old time on a Saturday morning here on WEBL FM 89.9. We're going to hear a couple of rock songs done bluegrass style. Volume 5 is going to do their version of Dave Mason's We Just Disagree, but first we're going to be hearing from Daniel Grindstaff and the Uptown Troubadours with their version of Tom Petty's Angel Dream.

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Our Carter family number for today's Bluff City Barn Dance, Maybelle, Sarah, and AP, telling you the story of the poor little orphaned boy. For our old-time set, we're going to hear some brother duets. We'll call on the Delmore Brothers for one called Blow Your Whistle, Freight Train, and then we'll have the Blue Sky Boys singing about midnight on the stormy deep. Finishing up with the Monroe Brothers, the 9-pound hammer is too heavy, and starting things off with Sam and Kirk McGee, their version of the Browns Ferry Blues.

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Recorded in 1968 in Nashville, Tennessee for his Good Deal album. Closing out our third hour, here's some more bluegrass from that same year. You'll hear from Kenny Baker playing one called Washington County. And we'll finish up with Bobby and Sonny Osborne and their version of Molly and Ten Brooks. And to lead things off, here's the Sneedville Flash, Jimmy Martin, and all his Sonny Mountain boys. Jimmy wants to know he's a freeborn man.

Danny Roberts of the Graskills, getting some assistance from members of his talented family, Andrea and J. Lee Roberts. It's off of his solo release, The Winding Road Leads Home, cover of a Bill Monroe number, My Brown Eyed Darling. Next up, you're going to be hearing from Jim Lauderdale, getting together with the Poe Ramblin' Boys for the story of Chuck Will's widow. And finishing up with Tony Trischka, Wish We Had Our Time Again. Starting things off with Throwdown Thursday. They're going to do one called Don't Cry.

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1: Now, good people, I'm singing this song especially for my old schoolmate friend, Joe Morris of Nashville, Tennessee, one of the leading clothing men. He's a man who will address you at the door, and he'll dress you up before you go out.

0: Uncle Dave Macon letting you know all about the misery he found when he traveled on over to Arkansas. And when you hear the Dixie Dew drop, you know it's time to wind up the Bluff City Barn Dance. We're going to call on the big three from the early days of bluegrass to do the honors. We're talking about Lester Flatt, Earl Scruggs, and the Foggy Mountain Boys, Bill Monroe and the Bluegrass Boys. And we're going to start off with the Stanley Brothers. Here's a comic song, sort of. He went to sleep, and the hogs ate him.
1: Say, Ralph, do you remember hearing Dewey Baker tell the tale about the time the old man crawled up on the apple tree and went to sleep? And oh, Carter, you mean the time that the old sow slipped up on him and chewed one of his big toes off?
2: That's the time I'm talking about. Suppose we sing the folks a little song about it, huh? Goes like this here.

Bluegrass fans, that's going to do it for this week's edition of the Bluff City Barn Dance. The Old Ridge Runner would like to thank you all for tuning in today. I hope that you enjoyed my program, and I invite you to come on back next Saturday, 6 a.m. bright and early, for 4 more hours of bluegrass and old time here on WEVL FM 89.9. Stick around and give a listen to Strands of the Celtic Knot, coming your way next here on Volunteer Radio. The Duke of Earl, Robert Campbell, will be here to take you on a musical trip across the Atlantic Ocean to the British Isles. Y'all enjoy your weekend, and we'll see you back next Saturday.

Good morning, friends of Irish dance and other good folk and traditional music from Ireland, Scotland, Wales, and beyond. Welcome back to Strands of the Celtic Knot on WEVL Memphis.

Well, guess what? We're having a triple feature today. Yeah, buddy, we got three CDs to feature in today's program here at FM 89.9. The first one that you're listening to right now is a good example of traditional Irish Ceilidh music. So sit back and enjoy. There'll be three different bands presenting material to you for your listening pleasure. And just get up and dance to it as well, because that's what this music is made for, dancing. All right?

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Yeah, buddy, the beautiful Grania Holland, all the way from Belfast. And another fine interpretation of a traditional song, this one, Kyol an Fibar, or the Song of the Piper. In addition to being an accomplished singer, Grania is also a TV presenter of Irish language programs. How about that? We open today's set with our first feature. Yeah, this is a triple feature today. We had music from Irish Ceilidh, traditional dance music from Ireland, featuring various and sundry Ceilidh bands. We had the Mulhare Ceilidh Band. We had the Bridge Ceilidh Band. And we had the Mulhare Ceilidh Band and the Bridge Ceilidh Band. All right. Kind of doubled up with them. A lot of dance music for your pleasure in today's opening moments of Strands of the Celtic Knot. We're going to continue on with a little fiddle music from great Irish fiddler Frankie Gavin.

Dublin, Ohio, not Dublin, Ireland, which is where he grew up, actually, in Dublin, Ireland. He's played with a number of people, too, including Gavin Whelan, Zoe Conway, and Bill Whelan. He's even been a member of the Riverdance group, performed all over the U.S. and Europe, performing festivals and playing Irish music. All right, so why don't you sit back and enjoy some of this? You'll hear some very, very top quality instrumental picking on the bouzouki and the banjo, courtesy of these two players. And the vocals are very easy to listen to. And as I mentioned earlier, it's consisting of traditional songs and self-penned songs. So sit back for the next few minutes and enjoy the music of Dave Curley and Mick Broderick.

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All right, a first taste of the duo Broderick and Curly. They, as I mentioned earlier, they are both from the group Slide, who have appeared all over the U.S. at Irish, probably every Irish festival you can name. You've seen Slide there. Anyway, that was a pull out from the group and a delivery as a duo. Yeah, great stuff, I think, you know. The instrumentation is just exceptional. Their abilities as musicians to fill the voids of space and to leave behind those interstices that do not need filling is just a nonpareil on bouzouki and banjo primarily. Now, there are other players involved in this project as well. Four guest musicians, five actually. Jeffrey Hill on bass, Tom Boyer organ, Matt Manconi on fiddle, Aaron Malone on fiddle, and the percussionist, one Cheryl Prashker. Yeah, great stuff, especially the military snare at the end of the anti-war song. That was priceless. All right, you heard six selections. You heard Lucking Out. That was the instrumental piece that just concluded. Off to War, that was the one that had the nice snare drum piece that kind of accentuated the poignance of the message. And then you had The Pleasure Will Be Mine. That's an Alan Reed song, by the way, in case you're curious. You know, Alan's got a lot of fans in Memphis, and you might have heard that song before as performed by Alan and Rob Van Sante. Prior to that, it was Drift Away, and prior to that, it was That Train's Not Bound for Glory, and the opening track is entitled One April Morning. Music from Curly and Broderick, Dave Curly and Mick Broderick. Name of the CD is A Brand New Day. We'll have more tracks from this CD in upcoming weeks here on Strands of the Celtic Knot. Okay, right now, coming up next in today's program, I want to break away from the Irish just a little bit and bring up some Scottish material for your listening pleasure. First, off to bat, here is Donald Shaw, a selection from his made-for-BBC TV series regarding the Hebridean Islands.

featuring the most feared musical instrument of all time. That's Sayre Patrol, rounding out this, I guess you could call it the Beauty and the Beast pairing with the National Youth Choir of Scotland, who gave us two selections, a solo of Dream Angus, and then a beautiful choir and orchestra version of Loch Lomond. We opened with Donald Shaw, a selection from his CD called Hebrides, and what we heard was the Horizon theme. You know, a lot of people fear the harpsichord or the piano, but you can't take one of those onto the battlefield. Now, it'd be made a shambles of and nothing flat. And a lot of people fear the theorbo. It's just an intimidating instrument with its huge body and its long neck and its many strings. But, you know, here again, it would be reduced to shambles on the battlefield. But the bagpipe is portable. It's loud, and it is fearsome, no doubt about it. That's why the English outlawed it as an instrument of war back in the year 1710. Fortunately, that was corrected. English found the value of the not only the Highlander, but the bagpipe as well. And many a regiment participated in World War II for sure. All right. Coming up next on today's program, we'll have a little music to round out our look at Sandy Bell's Kaylee. This has been a truly delightful CD to listen to over the weeks. It's called Sandy Bell's Kaylee, and it's archival material from Edinburgh's most famous folk pub, Sandy Bell's, of course. And they... You can hear traditional music there on Sunday afternoons. This particular disc features the McCalmans, Ali Bain, Dick Gochan, Corda, Liz and Maggie, the Bells Chorus, and the Bells Big Kaylee Band. Well, guess who we're going to hear to wrap up our listening of this disc? You got it. Bells Big Kaylee Band. So sit back and just imagine yourself having a pint in Sandy Bell's. Here we go.

0: Some folks, very few it's true, some folks tell us that we sing too much Scottish stuff, too much Celtic material. This is just a wee bit break in the kind of Scottish material. This is, in fact, a country western song. And country western really is folk music in a way. At the turn of the century, when the first gramophone came in, it was all country western records that were... Wasn't it, Ron? Yeah. Can we see that? Oh, the drone. Aye, sharpen it, maybe. Tighten it, man. Tighten the thick one.
1: The thick one.
0: Thick one. Give a thick one a tighten, aye. It's good enough for country music. Here we go.

Right. Excuse me, Lindsay Davenport and the String Orchestra of Poland, a piece entitled, actually a suite it was in three movements, The Border Pipe Concerto. Yeah, man, that's great stuff there. Also in this set, you heard the Corys. They brought you the humorous knockoff of West country and western song Lucille. Elsewhere in this set, we had, oh, golly Moses, loads of stuff. Battlefield Band, featuring their most current singer, Sean, oh gosh, his last name just went out of my head. Anyway, we'll call him Sean, singing the Mickey Dam. Before that, it was Battlefield doing a medley of tunes featuring Leo McCann alongside of the Baddies. We also heard from the National Youth Choir of Scotland, from Sarah Patrol, Sandy Bell's big band Kaylee, from their CD, The Scottish Fiddle. We had Alistair Fraser, Muriel Johnstone, and Natalie Haas. That was another slice of elegance for your listening pleasure. Okay, coming up next here on Strands of the Celtic Knot, as we work through our final, third and final hour of today's program, our third and final feature. Yeah, it's been a triple feature today. You've heard lots of great music, still more to come. Our current focus is upon Neve de Burka, or Neve Burke. And she has been described as one of Irish music's best kept secrets. And yeah, that's probably true. She's a very fine singer. She has surrounded herself with very fine musicians, and the recording of the material you're going to hear is very fine indeed. So altogether now, an article of fine for Neve de Burka. She has worked all over Europe. She sung with the Park Singers Choir and was part of the group who supported Mary Black, Fioniska. She also has performed in Estonia, Galicia, Cantabria, Asturias, and, gosh, where's that other place? She has played with the RTE Concert Orchestra and the Ronan Guilfoyle Jazz Band. She's great, there's no doubt about it. She sings in both Irish and English, and you'll enjoy her voice. Coming up for the next few minutes, Neve de Burka, from her CD, Where the Heart Lies.

0: This is Michael York. 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Growing enough food, for example, has required the use of artificial fertilizers that contaminate our water and air. How will we manage if the number of people on this planet doubles during the next 40 years? How dense can we get? 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

You know, the plaintive story of the fairy boy to round out this first listening to the works of Neve de Berka. As I mentioned earlier, Neve has surrounded herself with some very gifted people. Just a few among them, James Brenner Hossett, Mr. Ubiquitous Fretless Bass, and Moya Brennick on the fiddle and viola, Seamus Brett playing the lovely piano pieces in there, Danny Burt on percussion, Mick O'Brien on Ilan pipes, Jim O'Leary on, well, we haven't heard him yet. He actually takes vocals on an upcoming track. Fergal O'Mahu on backing vocals, yet to be heard from. He comes up on track 12. Bill Shanley on guitar kind of rounds out the personnel. Whew. Great stuff. You know, listening to her, I think I was struck most by her breath control. Just a gorgeous way of singing that she pulled everything out of each syllable and had the ability, she has the ability to feather out an expression so that it just kind of disappears into the vaporous air. Neve de Berka, more from Neve coming up in future issues of Strands of the Celtic Knot. We're going to round up today's program with some more Irish, but before we get there, we want to celebrate a birthday. That's right. Born May the 22nd in the year 1859, Scottish physician, writer, Sir Arthur Ignatius Conan Doyle, one of 10 children in an Anglo-Irish family in Edinburgh. Yeah, multicultural, isn't it? Spent 7 years at a Jesuit boarding school in England, where he excelled in cricket. He studied medicine at the University of Edinburgh, and his greatest influence was Professor Dr. Joseph Bell, whose skills in observation, logic, and deduction would provide the paradigm for the world's greatest consulting detective, Mr. Sherlock Holmes. Doyle also, when he was young, the age of 20, served as a ship's surgeon aboard the Hope of Peterhead, a whaler bound for Greenland and the Arctic Circle. After graduating medical school, he was a medical officer aboard the Mayumba, a steamer traveling between Liverpool and West Africa. His first medical practice was in Portsmouth, England. He established it in 1882. It flopped. He studied ophthalmology in Vienna for a year, but never really was able to make a go of his medical career. Instead, he began to dabble in writing and contributed his first full-length novella, A Study in Scarlet, to Beaton's Christmas Annual in 1887. The public was enthralled, and a succession of stories followed in the Strand magazine. Joseph Marshall Stoddart of Lippincott's Monthly once hosted Oscar Wilde and Arthur Conan Doyle for dinner in London, and at which time he handed out commissions to Wilde first for the picture of Dorian Gray and to Doyle for his upcoming work, The Sign of Four. Stoddart described Doyle as a walrus in Sunday clothes. The name has stuck with me. I love it. And if you ever see any of the portraits, the old black and white portraits of Conan Doyle, you will agree wholeheartedly that his visage has well earned his nomer. All right, we're going to bring up
the Shots and Dykehead Caledonia Pipe Band to celebrate Sir Arthur Ignatius in a piece called The Walrus.

All right, so Arthur Conan Doyle, we love you, man, we love you. Great, great, great stuff you wrote, and many generations to come will appreciate the characters that you so exquisitely put into words, very economically, I might add. All right, we're going to continue on with some more Irish material. We'll start with two selections from Brendan Begley, his very first CD. Then we'll continue on with Ilan Piper paying tribute to Brendan, a piece called Brendan's Polka.

0: Okay. I'm going to get out of here and make room for Ed. He's coming up with Through the Cracks and later. In the meantime, I'm going to leave you with the one and only Lenahan.
1: Here's one that we only do for encores, for reasons that will soon become apparent.

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And as my grandfather used to say, heed well this admonition. 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Don't stand up for the socialists, the communists, the gays. Don't wear your dirty dungarees.

0: Thanks again. Stick around. There'll be more serious entertainment coming up shortly.
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Los Lobos right there from their 1990 album, The Neighborhood, and one called Down on the Riverbed. Did you catch John Hiatt on the background vocals? For that, Joan Osborne did a song she wrote called Shake That Devil from her album Pretty Little Stranger. Hi there, my name is Ed Dermeyer. I'm here to bring you through the cracks on Volunteer Radio WEVL for the next couple of hours. Hour and 50 minutes or so anyway, so please stick with me. Got lots of good music for you. Half a century and more of great songwriting every week right here on Through the Cracks. Coming up next, NRBQ from the 1978 album At Yankee Stadium, and one called Green Lights.

And there's Robbie Foulkes from his 1998 major label debut and only major label album, Let's Kill Saturday Night, with one called You Shouldn't Have. Before that, Buddy and Julie Miller did one called Dirty Water from their self-titled first duet album, Buddy and Julie Miller. 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I'm your host, Ed Dermeyer, reminding you to check out the WEVL wish list online and let us know if you can donate an item to help the station. 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

0: Yeah, there's Elin Jewell from her 2005 album Letters from Sinners and Strangers and one called High Shelf Booze. Before that, Martin Sexton gave us his version of the late Billy Preston's Will It Go Round in Circles from Martin's album Seeds. It's happening on Through the Cracks here on Volunteer Radio, WEVL 89.9 FM, and on the web at WEVL.org. I'm your host, Ed Durmeyer. And coming up next, well, let me do remind you, if you have a request for the next edition of Through the Cracks, or a question or a comment about something you hear today, you can always reach me at ed@wevl.org. And coming up next, I have Claire Burson from her album Idaho with a tune called Blue Pearl right after this message.
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And there's Chris Delmhorst with You Wear Those Eyes from her album Cars, on which she covered fellow Bostonites The Cars with the interesting arrangements with acoustic guitars, mandolins, cello, violin, accordion, pump organ, glockenspiel, and lots of other different stuff. Before that, Rodney Crowell did a John Hiatt tune, She Loves the Jerk, from his 1986 album, Street Language. It's happening on Through the Cracks. I'm your host, Ed Durmeyer. 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
2: 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That was Tony Price, recorded live at Austin City Limits from an extended single she released some years ago with Comes Love, a Billie Holiday classic, featuring, of course, her great live acoustic band of Casper Rawls, Scrappy Judd Newcomb, and the late Champ Hood. Before that, Kate Campbell did Bascom's Blues from her sort of breakout, at least around here at WEVL, the album Moon Pie Dreams, her second. My name is Ed Durmeyer, getting ready to kick off the second hour, the second half of three.

the cracks today on Volunteer Radio. Hope you can stick with me. If you have a request for the next edition of Through the Cracks, or a question or a comment about something you hear today, you can always reach me at ed@wevl.org. Coming up next, Jim Lauderdale from his 1991 first released album. He had one before that. He recorded one that was never released until many, many years later. This one's called Planet of Love and was produced coincidentally by Roseanne Cash's former and future husbands, Rodney Crowell and John Leventhal. Here's one called Wake Up Screaming, Jim Lauderdale, right here on WEVL and Through the Cracks.

Ah, Bill Kirchen right there with my personal theme song, One More Day, from Bill's album Hammer of the Honky Tonk Gods. Before that, singer, songwriter, and guitar player, as well as Bill Kirchen, Ann McHugh, gave us the title track to her album Broken Promise Land. My name is Ed Durmeyer. This is Through the Cracks on Volunteer Radio, WEVL 89.9 FM. 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Coming up next, Michael Nesmith from his 1978 album Live at the Palais, and Roll with the Flow.

0: And there's Graham Parker reunited with his classic backing band, The Rumor, on the album Three Chords Good, with one called Stop Crying About the Rain. Before that, Maria McKee did one called Sullen Soul from her 2005 album Peddlin' Dreams. Tapping it on Through the Cracks and Volunteer Radio WEVL 89.9 FM. I'm your host, Ed Termeyer. Coming up next, I got the Kennedys, Pete and Mara, from their album Positively Live, and one called Rappahannock. It's coming up right after this message.
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There's Bonnie Raitt from her 1974 album Streetlights, and one called Ain't Nobody Home, a minor hit in 1966 for R&B singer Howard Tate, written by his producer, Jerry Ragavoy, who also produced this album, Streetlights. Before that, Alejandro Escovedo did Sometimes from his album With These Hands. It's happening on Through the Cracks here on Volunteer Radio, WEVL 89.9 FM. I'm your host, Ed Durmeyer, and I've got, about 22, 23 minutes to go in the program, so I hope you'll stick around. Anyway, yes, got about that much. No, 18 minutes or so. Anyway, coming up next, Memphis Music with Rob Junkless, his album Don Juan Triumphant. This is one called Boy with a Sharp Stick.

And there's Davis Cohen from his album Hard Luck Cafe, one called Mile After Mile. Ani DeFranco did one called Two Little Girls from her 1998 release Little Plastic Castle right before that. And that's just about going to wrap up this edition of Through the Cracks for today. This is your host, Ed Durmeyer, saying thanks for listening. And thanks especially to all of our members for making all this possible. I'll see you again for another edition of Through the Cracks real soon, but be sure to stay tuned all the time for more great music right here on Volunteer Radio. And we'll be bringing you over half a century of great singer-songwriters and more each week here on Through the Cracks. I'm going to get out of here with one thing from John D. Graham and his album Hooray for the Moon, a cover of Tom Waits' Way Down in the Hole. Take care of yourself, take care of one another, and I'll see you. Bye-bye.

0: From E-Town Hall in the foothills of the Rocky Mountains, it's E-Town with this week's guest, originally from Portland, Oregon, now living in Western Massachusetts, Olive Klug, professor, author, and activist, Dr. Brian Quoba, and also from Portland, Oregon, John Craigie. I'm Helen Forster. Join me in welcoming our host, if you would, Nick Forster.
1: Thank you, Helen. Thanks, everybody. Welcome. Welcome to E-Town Hall. We've got some newcomers this week, and we've also got an experienced E-Town veteran with us. Olive Klug is one of the new voices this week. Great young singer and songwriter whose record we really enjoyed. They are here. They're going to play with a house band. I went to a book signing last night at a local independent bookstore, and I got to hear Brian Quoba. Dr. Brian Quoba was there. He has a new book about a guy named Hubert Harrison that I'd never heard about, but he's the founder of Harlem radicalism around the turn of the 20th century. Interesting story about an interesting guy, and sadly that story is particularly relevant today. Brian Quoba is here to tell us more about that. But up first, the E-Town veteran from Portland, Oregon, now the low-key, highly productive, irreverent, poignant, talented songwriter who was here last, I think, about a couple years ago. We're very happy to have him back with us. Please welcome back to E-Town, John Craigie.

This is a song I wrote. It's on the new record, and a friend of mine was talking to me. She had gotten pregnant, and she lives in Louisiana, where she couldn't get the help she needed, and she had to leave the state. And on her way out, she kept seeing all these billboards that made her feel like she was a bad person, and at the same time, seeing a lot of billboards for guns. And after talking to her, I wrote this song. It's called "Call Me a Bullet."

Thank you so much. Last year, I toured around. I wanted to be really honest with my audience, so I told my audience that I was shy, and the reactions were not good from the audience. I don't know why, but I've decided this year, New Year's resolution, to lie to my audience, so I just want you to know that I'm very confident, and and if you meet me in real life, it's going to be very smooth. It's a good job, though, if you're shy, because they have this thing called the green room, and you can hide there the whole time, and you don't have to talk to anybody. And then when you're on stage, you don't have to talk to anybody directly, so that's very convenient. But still, in my off time, I got to talk to people. I'm trying to get better at it. I live in Portland, Oregon. I went to a potluck this summer in Portland, and I was hanging out by the snack table, and my shy people know that's a safe space if you're shy. Why? Because people don't really linger that long at the snack table. They either get their snacks and go, or if they do linger, there's stuff to talk about. A lot of small talk, right? All the snacks. But anyway, I'm at the snack table. This guy starts talking to me. I don't know him. He doesn't know me. It's just two dudes who don't know each other having small talk, nothing more awkward and innocent in this world. He says, "Who have you been listening to lately?" I tell him about Olive. I tell him about some other friends of mine. And to be nice, I say, "Who have you been listening to lately?" And he says, "I've been listening to this guy named John Craigie." And I was too shy to let him know what was going on. So I just said, "Cool." Hoping that would be the end of it. But he had follow-up questions. He said, "Do you know who that is?" I said, "Yes." He said, "Do you like him?" I said, "He's okay." He said, "Maybe you should see him live first. If people see him live, they like him more." I was like, "I've seen him live." He was like, "Really? How many times?" I was like, "Look, a lot, okay? I really don't have time." Anyway, thank you for coming to the show. It's going to be so good.

0: John Craigie, welcome back to E-Town. So good to see you. Good to hear you.
1: Thank you.
0: That was an unusual storyline in that last song about Edna Strange and bringing a pistol to a one-night stand.
1: Yeah.
0: Yeah, sort of a Raymond Chandler kind of a storyline there. That, do you think up those kinds of dark thoughts often?
1: Yeah. That story came from a date I did go on where this girl did bring a gun.
0: Yeah.
1: Which in Portland is not that normal, you know. I think she knew that and she felt uncomfortable having the gun, but she told me she likes to have a gun. And I said, great. And the date didn't last that long and nobody got shot, which was good.
0: Yeah, but that's good.
1: The more we talked, the more she had mentioned vaguely that she maybe had an ex-husband or an ex-boyfriend, and I just started having this kind of image in my head. Things tend to wander when you're in the presence of a gun.
0: Yes.
1: And so that's where that song came from.
0: As it turned out, you were fortunate. Yeah.
1: I was fortunate.
0: Yeah. Well, you have a new record, I Swam Here, recorded both down in Louisiana and out in Astoria, Oregon.
1: Yeah.
0: What did you get from each spot? What's the flavor from each location?
1: Well, it's interesting to be in New Orleans where it's such a loud city and very enthusiastic and you think of brass. And I was working with these guys in the Lower Ninth Ward, which is kind of outside of the city. And it's a little more spacious and there's a bunch of like trees and the river's right there. And it really felt like I was more in like the woods of Louisiana. So they were really tied in and they had like horn players and, you know, a lot of people could do more loud stuff. But this record, I wanted to be very quiet. So, but it fit the tone of the space.
0: Yeah.
1: And I think Astoria is more closer to where I'm from, you know, in coastal Oregon. Kind of helped kind of gel the whole thing together.
0: Yeah, that's cool. It's a remote outpost, Astoria, Oregon.
1: Yeah.
0: It's founded by my Gilded Age ancestors who were looking for, basically, they were inspired by greed and cruelty.
1: Oh, nice.
0: And that particular experiment failed.
1: Oh.
0: But they had success in other ways.
1: Nice.
0: Well, listen, it was just, anytime you make a new record, it's really cool. It's, I get to sort of, each song is like a little postcard from this moment where you are. And one song you wrote about having that American meanness. And I know it's just a song, but what were you thinking about?
1: Yeah, that was a couple albums ago. That was originated from my first tour of Europe. And I was meeting a lot of people. And you just kind of see yourself and your country through the eyes of these different people. And sometimes I felt like they saw me as being very mean. And then there were things that I maybe would do that I thought were normal that I realized I was conditioned. For example, I was in England and my tour manager, who's British, he said, it's not normal to take your leftovers home with you. You know, I had all this pad thai left. And I was like, I own this, you know. I'm taking my leftovers. And he thought it was rude, but maybe that's an American thing. I don't know.
0: But I mean, who else would eat it?
1: That's what I'm saying.
0: Yeah.
1: Thank you. Thank you.
0: Okay. Well, that clears that up for me. I also know that you've been doing the tour in the fall where you give away $1 for every ticket sold to different organizations in each state.
1: Yeah.
0: Is that called Keep It Warm? Is that what that is?
1: Yeah, yeah.
0: You're still doing that?
1: Oh, yeah. We just had a nice one in November, December, and we'll do it again this November, December. We're usually focusing on local food banks and feeding people is big for
0: food insecurity.
1: Yeah. Yes.
0: You know, we're a wealthy country with a lot of poor people who are hungry. It's cool that you're doing that. And I heard that you're doing something new that's quite grown up and mature.
1: Yes.
0: And bold.
1: Terrifying.
0: Yeah.
1: Yeah.
0: Which is to play with a whole symphony orchestra.
1: Yeah, yeah.
0: Yeah.
1: Oh, thank you, yeah. Yeah, in December in Portland, I was asked to do a show with the Oregon Symphony. So they'll be backing me up for about 11 songs. And I'm very nervous, very scared. But it's been done before. I'm not the first uneducated folk singer to do this. So I know it can happen. I'm not exactly sure how.
0: I think there's probably some strength in numbers. No matter what happens, they'll be fine.
1: They're going to sound great. They're going to be so good.
0: Well, listen, I'm always happy to have you back, and it's glad that we could get together and hear some songs, and let's get back to music.
1: Yeah, thank you so much.
0: Yeah, welcome back, if you would, John Craigie.

0: Thank you.
1: That's John Craigie. Portland, Oregon. Along with some help from Kevin Matthews on the drums, Zach Jackson on the bass, Justin Baser on guitar. He'll be back to play a lot more music later on in the show.
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0: I'm Nick Forster. You're listening to Eat Town. John Craigie's going to be back, play some more music a little later on in the show. And coming up, wonderful singer-songwriter and multi-instrumentalist Olive Klug is here. They will be out soon. I was talking with John Craigie about his Keep It Warm program that he does, where he donates a dollar from every ticket to different nonprofits, mostly in the food and general welfare spaces. We live, as I mentioned to him briefly, in a wealthy country. A lot of people are hungry here. I think 48 million people in the U.S. face food insecurity with some regularity, according to some recent studies. And that's not new. There has been, throughout our history, a big divide between rich and poor, between black and white. We have a new era of multi-billionaires and oligarchs in this country who have a lot of political power. That happened throughout our history, too, and especially in the first Gilded Age that was in the late 19th century. That was kind of like what we're revisiting now. Well, during that time, there was a guy. His name was Hubert Harrison. He was a black immigrant from St. Croix, found his way to New York City when he was 17 years old in the year 1900. He became a brilliant writer and an orator and educator and critic and political activist. And he was described as the foremost Afro-American intellect of his time and the father of Harlem radicalism. Interesting dude. Our next guest is a college professor, also an activist and author who has written a new book about Hubert Harrison. So please welcome to E-Town, Dr. Brian Kwoba. That's the guy. Brian, welcome. Brian Kwoba.
1: Thank you. It's a pleasure to be here.
0: You have had a very interesting journey so far, starting at least with a bunch of it here in Boulder, Colorado.
1: Absolutely. Yeah, I grew up in Boulder, and I never would have imagined that I would become a professor of history.
0: I want to talk about your history a little bit, because I know that when you were 20, you went to Cuba. That was an eye-opening experience. Can you just tell us a little bit about what that trip was like?
1: Yeah, I mean, it was, you know, I originally went to study music because I wanted to learn about Latin jazz and, you know, Cuban music. And then I got to Cuba, and the experience of being in Cuba just raised all these political questions that my 20-year-old self was not able to answer. And so when I got back from Cuba, I had that spark of curiosity, like, why is it that the U.S. and Cuban governments are so hostile? Why is the U.S. embargoing and blockading Cuba over a decade after the Cold War? Like, that didn't make sense to me.
0: Sounded like that trip kind of opened your mind to the fundamentals of inequality and racism and political, not malfeasance, but just misunderstanding.
1: Mm-hmm.
0: And so that kind of drove you for your next chapter.
1: Mm-hmm.
0: When did you first come across Hubert Harrison? Because he's not a guy that most people know about.
1: I got this book from Jeff Perry, who was the first person to write any sort of book-length treatment of Harrison, and I read the book and I was like, wow, this guy's so fascinating. I've never heard of him. Nobody I know has ever heard of him. So I needed to learn more for myself. And then I decided, you know, I need to share this story with others because it's so fascinating.
0: Yeah, you guys have a certain kinship too. I mean, you both fought for sort of a more energized and youth-oriented look at class struggles and racism. Mm-hmm.
1: Yeah, I mean, I have a lot of experiences that are similar to things that Harrison went through. Yeah. You know, Harrison was also fired from his job for his politics. And yeah, Harrison just, he has all these qualities that I could relate to and experiences that I could relate to. And so I realized, oh, maybe I am a good person to tell this story of Hubert Harrison.
0: There has been some progress. When Hubert Harrison arrived in this country, we were still having lynchings every week in this country. And so there's, you know, but we do seem to be in this era of a little bit more transparent white nationalism, and Minneapolis being a good example of like racial profiling and stuff like that. So I'm just curious about whether you think Hubert Harrison got to see some of the changes that he was hoping for in his lifetime.
1: I don't think so, unfortunately. I mean, part of it is he died young, you know.
0: Yeah.
1: He didn't really get to see as much change as we've seen. But in another sense, I think part of why the book is powerful is because I wrote it in a way that would speak to the present.
0: Yeah.
1: Right? I mean, you mentioned a moment ago the billionaire oligarchs, right? And Harrison was living under the robber barons, you know, same idea. You mentioned white nationalism. That's very much a sort of the aftermath of the Jim Crow era and racial
0: segregation.
1: And
0: eugenics were going on when he was around, too.
1: Yeah. Yes. Yeah. There was all this kind of pseudoscience about racial superiority and right. things of that nature. Not to mention, you know, the sort of imperialism, you know, colonialism was reigning supreme in Africa and in Asia and the Caribbean. And so and we see colonialism and imperialism today in different guises and forms. And so there's so many parallels. I felt like he was struggling against forces that are still with us. And so we can learn from those struggles.
0: What do you think your book can help achieve?
1: I think it can offer people a sense of hope, a sense of possibility. I try to tell stories that affirm and empower the labor movement and the movement for civil rights and black power, you know, the women's movement, all these different things that were often not taught in our high school history sort of curriculum. But once I became an activist, that's really when I came to realize why history matters, because it explains how we got the world that we have, right? And if you want to change anything, our world included, it's useful to understand how it got to be the way it is. And history is so important for that.
0: Yeah. Well, it's a cool story to sort of share and celebrate this unsung hero, because he really did have an impact and he was unrelenting. He pushed hard and he did that all his life.
1: Yeah, absolutely. And he, I think, influenced people who would come after him. So, for example, you know, he had a big influence on A. Philip Randolph, the famous black trade unionist, who in turn had a big influence on Dr. King.
0: Right.
1: So he's kind of this ancestral figure who has all these lineages and sort of political descendants. Yeah, it's exciting to like rediscover a figure like this who's been sort of marginalized and erased almost from people's awareness, like so many figures in our history.
0: Yeah. Well, you're a professor now at the University of Memphis, right?
1: Yes, sir.
0: And if folks want to find your book, once again, it's called Hubert Harrison, Forbidden Genius of Black Radicalism.
1: Yes, yes.
0: And once again, this is Dr. Brian Kwoba. Thanks for being here.
1: Thank you so much, Nick. Yeah. It's great to be here. Thank you.
0: You are listening to E-Town. John Craigie is going to be back to play some more music later on. What's coming up next? Olive Klug grew up in Portland, Oregon, John Craigie's hometown. They went away to college and studied psychology and sociology with an eye towards becoming a therapist or a social worker. Until the pandemic, when their original songs found their way to TikTok. Pretty soon, there were a lot of followers. I think there may be 250,000 now on TikTok. That led to a full recording on a record called Don't You Dare Make Me Jaded, which came out in 2023. It landed with lots of enthusiasm and great reviews with good reason. Olive's got a new one out now called Lost Dog that's out on Signature Records. And we're going to hear some of those songs. So please help me welcome, for their first visit to E-Town, Olive Klug.
2: This is a song I wrote quite a few years ago, just about my tendency to let the wind take me wherever it wants to take me, and then feeling very beat up and confused by the wind. This song is called Taking Punches from the Breeze.

0: Olive, welcome. Really good singer, really good songwriter. Thanks for being here.
1: Thank you. Thank you so much for having me.
0: Yeah. When did you know that you were going to kind of change directions? Because you went to school to be either a social worker or a therapist, studying sociology and psychology.
1: Honestly, I got fired from a job. But as I got fired from that job, my TikTok was taking off, and I feel like I've finally reached the point where I'm taken seriously as a musician enough to like admit that I was on TikTok. But there was like 2024, I really tried to distance myself from it. I was like, I'm not a TikTok artist. I'm a folk artist. Yeah. I'm a real musician.
0: Yeah. I'm a real boy.
1: Exactly.
0: As Pinocchio used to say.
1: Well, that too. But anyway. I will admit that TikTok was a big part of me feeling like I could really pursue this. So,
0: I mean, I hear, obviously, singers that are sort of referential for me, like Joni Mitchell, and when I listen to you sing. Who are you inspired by?
1: Well, yeah, Joni Mitchell is like an obvious one for sure. That's been like my day one.
0: Pretty good true north if you're going to have one.
1: Definitely, yes. Yeah. I think right now I'm really inspired by Adrienne Lenker. She's really an amazing songwriter.
0: Yeah.
1: I just opened for Willie Carlisle, and he's been a huge inspiration for me. Just getting more into that kind of alternative country folk world. I've been like learning banjo, so I've been getting into the world of like old time music, so that's been really fun.
0: Took you long enough.
1: I know, it took me a long time.
0: Jeez.
1: Yeah, also like I've been inspired by like folk punk a little bit too, and one of my favorite artists is Kimya Dawson. Moldy Peaches, and then I was like in musical theater when I was a kid, so like there's a big range of different little ingredients that are going into the soup pot.
0: Is it almost too many doors that you could open for you to make progress? Do you feel overwhelmed by all the options you have?
1: I do sometimes feel overwhelmed, but it's I don't know, I don't want to limit myself to one direction. So I just decided to do a little bit of everything. But I think while my like the sonic world of my music is pretty varied, I have like a strong folk ethos. Like I feel like to me folk music is about social change and like emotional release, and those are two things that I prioritize in my music. So
0: Is there a delicate balance in your world between activism and performing? Do you feel like that's you have to sort of manage that, or it just fits together naturally?
1: While I do go to protests and participate in organizing, it's like I do feel like I have this platform that I've been given, this voice that I've been given, and I want to use that voice.
0: Well, listen, I mean, if you can be passionate, but unless you stand out or stand up, it's not going to make much of a difference. And I know that you're going to do that in your songs and in your performance, and I think anytime you're going to have a fight for fairness or for kindness or for understanding or for generosity, seems like a pretty good fight to be in.
1: Definitely, yeah.
0: Yeah. Well, thanks for being here. Let's get back to some more music. Welcome back, Olive Club.
1: Can we just give it up one more time for the amazing band that I'm playing with? I was really not sure about this whole thing. My manager was like, do you want to play with the house band? I'm like, oh my gosh, I don't know. Like, I don't know what I'm getting myself into, but I guess I'll try. And they are just some of the most talented musicians ever. We spent like 20 minutes before the show practicing these, and they're like the best band I've ever played with. It's crazy. This is a song called Fleeting. It's about endings. Thank you so much for having me. I've had a great time.

0: you, dear.
1: That's Olive Club from Portland, Oregon.
0: Thank you so much.
1: The newest record is called Lost Dog, out on Signature Sound Records. Olive Club, along with E-Tones, Adam Bodine, Kevin Matthews, Zach Jackson, Helen Forrester singing backup. Thank you, Olive. Thanks to Helen and the band.
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0: I'm Nick Forster. I want to say hello to our listeners who are hearing E-Town on stations like KSMF in Ashland, Oregon. Thanks for tuning in. On KBUU in Malibu, California. And on WVPE in Elkhart, Indiana. Thanks for listening. As always, if you want some more information about any of our guests, you want to find out how to get tickets to a live show or see exactly what the house band is wearing this week, all of that stuff is available online at etown.org. We also have podcasts and all the social media stuff that Olive was talking about that some people enjoy. That is all available out there in the world. And as Helen mentioned, there's a bunch of videos on our YouTube channel. And I think there's a lot of people who are subscribing, so you can join them and feel connected to that particular community. I love the fact that our troubadours, John Craigie and Olive Klug, are out there on the road traveling all over the place and keeping us informed of what they come across. And as I mentioned, I'd never heard of Hubert Harrison before, so thanks to Brian Quoba for turning us on to him at a useful and critical time. And in the midst of it all, of course, it's the music that brings us together and keeps us connected, as it has throughout every social movement and era of change. And, of course, we can't forget to have some fun along the way. So with that in mind, please welcome back John Craigie.
1: We just got one more for you. Thank you so much for being here. Thanks to Olive and everyone here at E-Town.

John Craigie. The new record is called I Swam Here. Along with Kevin Matthews on the drums, Zach Jackson on the bass, Justin Mazur on the guitar, Adam Bodine on the keys, Helen Forrester singing backup, John Craigie. We are going to do one more song and get everybody out here on stage to do this last number. I want to thank all our guests. Of course, thanks to John Craigie coming from Portland, Oregon. Thanks to the E-Tones and to Helen Forrester. Thanks to Dr. Brian Quoba coming and talking about his book about Hubert Harrison.

formed, as Olive Plug said, we're coming back around. I'm Nick Forster. I hope you can be with us next week right here, anytime.

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I'm a big hanger. I'm a big hanger. We're taking a trip.

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You're in the front room touching him.

Oh, you put a fire out. Yeah, yeah. All the little boys coming round, they got gold cigarette lighters in their pockets, walking away from it all.

Hey, everybody, and welcome. Welcome one, welcome all. Whoever's tuning in. So you are tuned in to Pajama Party right here at WEVL Memphis. And in this last set, we heard from Van Morrison, Van the Man, and singing about Madam George. And that's off Bang Masters. Before that, we heard from Cordovas with Selfish Loner. From the Cleveland Steamers, we heard Last Love. And we also heard from Paul Collins in this last set with Kind of Girl. That's off his release, Out of My Head. And we started things off with the Kids of Whitney High and Let's Get Busy. Busy with the party. It's one big party. 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

You're listening to Pajama Party WEVL Memphis, and we just heard from Jake Bug with Seen It All. Sonny James before that, and Mean Old Mississippi. We also heard from the Greenberry Woods with a tune called Trampoline. And from Joe Marx Brother, we heard Mel Bay. And before that, we heard some very deep words here from Norma Jean. We heard A Satisfied Mind. All that right here at Pajama Party WEVL Memphis. You can become a member of WEVL for just $40. 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Or you can send us more. 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All right, we're going to get back to it right here, right now. WEVL Memphis.

Let's have a wonderful time. Let's have a wonderful time. Come on, everybody, let's have a wonderful time. Now, when you're feeling down and a little upbeat, a rockin' tune will put you right on your feet. So let's have a wonderful time. Let's have a wonderful time.

You're listening to Pajama Party, WEVL Memphis. And we just heard from Brinsley Schwartz with Tell Me Why. Paul Collins, In and Out of My Head. And from John Barry in The Seven, who we're listening to right now in the background. We heard Let's Have a Wonderful Time. Yes, let's do. Before that, The Dolmans and Pop Goes the World. We started that set off with Jimmy Webb and All Night Show. Again, this is Pajama Party, WEVL Memphis. Thank you for tuning in. I'll be here until 6 p.m. And wanted to tell you, it's hard to quit smoking. 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

godless ship, and the devil will drag you under. 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Sit down, sit down, sit down, sit down, sit down. You're rocking a boat. And as I laughed at those passengers to heaven, a great big wave came and washed me overboard. 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Said to myself, sit down, you're rocking a boat. And the devil will drag you under.

You're listening to Pajama Party WEVL Memphis. And that was Van Morrison beside you. Before that, Brian Stevens and Disillusioned Days. And we also heard from the Still Roving with I'm Not Your Stepping Stone. Doris Day before that, Mr. Tap-Toe. We also heard from the Velvet Underground and Guess I'm Falling in Love. And from Little Richard, The Girl Can't Help It. All that right here at Pajama Party, WEVL Memphis. Thank you so much for tuning in today. And hope it's been a good experience for you. And hope you can tune in again. Have you ever driven over a pop can? Well, when a train collides with a car, it has the same force as a car running over a pop can. Obey the warning signs at railroad crossings. Don't try to beat the train. Tennessee roads can be highways or dieways. The choice is yours. That's right. We want to keep our listeners alive and well and healthy and happy. So take those words to heart. And we're going to continue on with the show. I think we're going to hear once again from Miss Norma Jean right here at Pajama Party WEVL Memphis.

You're listening to Pajama Party WEVL Memphis. And do stay tuned. Stay tuned for Brett Fleming and Soul Stew. He'll be in shortly, coming up at 6 p.m. Don't touch that dial. In this last set, we heard from Joe Mark's brother with Where Does the Time Go? Where Does It Go? Anyone have, if you have an answer to that question, let me know. And before that, we heard from another Joe, Joe Pernice with I'm Your Puppet, and J.D. McPherson and Head Over Heels. We also heard from Cordova's with Talk to Me, and from X Hex, we heard Hot and Cold. All that right here at Pajama Party WEVL Memphis. 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And I've got time for a couple more tunes. Going to work those in and... let's take a listen.

0: All right. That was the primary five with Reach for the Light. That's wrapping things up for this edition of Pajama Party. Hope you can tune in again next Saturday at 4 o'clock. And, y'all stay tuned because Brett Fleming is coming in next.
1: The party's over. They say that all good things must end. Call it a night.

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0: This is Bird Note. Many flowers roll out the red carpet for desired visitors like hummingbirds and bumblebees, with bright colors and petals that act as landing pads. But flowers are sometimes victims of nectar thieves, species that bypass the flower's intended route to nectar without picking up any pollen. Tennessee warblers might not look like crafty robbers. They're tiny yellowish songbirds with a white stripe over their eyes, but they specialize in hacking into flowers. With their short, sharp bills, they tap a hole into the flower's base and enjoy an easy meal as nectar drips out. Tennessee warblers do most of their nectar drinking in tropical forests on their wintering grounds. During the breeding season in North America, insects are their most important food source. In fact, these warblers may help protect trees from spruce budworm. When there's a budworm outbreak, Tennessee warblers eat almost nothing else. So these nectar thieves give back to their ecosystems in their own way. For Bird Note, I'm Michael Stein. Tom and Annalie Luman celebrate Bird Note with today's show. They believe Bird Note stories are a magical doorway to nature and all of its wonders.
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Good evening. Welcome to WEVL's Kitchen, right here on Soul Stew. My name is Brett Fleming. I'm your host this evening, as I am every Saturday, and have been for many years now. So, this is Memorial Day weekend. It seems a bit early to me this time. Maybe it's just I'm not paying attention to the calendar like I should. But today's just the 23rd, and it just seems like it's usually closer to the end of the month. But regardless, it is Memorial Day weekend. So I like to start the beginning of the, well, so the traditional beginning of summer. Of course, it doesn't start till sometime around June the 20th. But in our way of thinking, the traditional beginning of summer is Memorial Day weekend. So tonight we're going to do an all 60s, 70s soul stew dance party. When I posted on Facebook, I included the 50s, then I decided not to do that. I just really didn't have the material handy that I wanted to use, so that's okay. We're going to do 60s and 70s, and we have many, many songs to listen to. Thanks to Rebecca. A great pajama party, as always, each and every Saturday, 4 p.m., right here on Volunteer Radio. She does a terrific mix of music. You never know what you're going to hear, and that makes it really interesting on Pajama Party with Rebecca. If you don't listen on a regular basis, please tune in on Saturdays at 4 o'clock, 4 to 6, right here on WEVL for Rebecca and Pajama Party. It's, I've been doing this a long time, and it's, I'm in my 29th year now, and I'm 71 years old, and people that have never seen me think, well, okay. But then if you saw me, you might think, are you sure you're not like 91? But that's just the way it goes sometimes. So those that do know me will already know that. So, so tonight we're going to have a wide range of soul music for you. Memphis, Detroit, Chicago, Philly, points in between. Let's kick it off though. This is the first song I ever played when I started doing this show on October the 18th, 1997. And I love this song to this day, and it's perfect for the start of a soul show. Arthur Conley, Sweet Soul Music.

Young Holt Unlimited right there doing Soulful Strut from 1968. Opened up that set with Wilson Pickett doing In the Midnight Hour. Well, actually, we opened up with Arthur Conley doing Sweet Soul Music. Then Wilson Pickett did In the Midnight Hour, recorded right here at Stax in 1965. Eddie Floyd, Love is a Doggone Good Thing. Interesting thing about this, at least interesting to me, hopefully to you as well, Wilson Pickett was born in Prattville, Alabama. Eddie Floyd from Montgomery. Those two towns are, they're practically, Prattville's practically a suburb of Montgomery. And they grew up there, but they never met each other until years later, both living in Detroit. Eddie was already a member of the Falcons, and Joe Stubbs, another member of the Falcons, kind of recruited Wilson Pickett to join them. And that's how he and Eddie met, and they, like I said, they lived, and I realized suburbs in those days were not that close together, but it's still, they lived within 10 miles of each other, but never met till they lived in Detroit in the 50s. So kind of a strange thing right there. Eddie told me that story one time that he didn't know Wilson until, I'm not sure what the year was, maybe 57, 58, something like that. Then we heard from Mary Wells doing The One Who Really Loves You, recorded from Motown. Then again, we closed out with Young Holt Unlimited doing Soulful Strut. Hope you're doing well on this Saturday. It is now the 23rd of May, and the question, Rebecca asked this question on her show today, where does the time go? And I have no idea, but it certainly seems to slip away much quickly than it did when I was younger. I always thought about, what's the difference between summer when I was a kid and now? You know, it seemed like the summers lasted forever. Now they just seem to fly right by. Maybe it's the fact that if you work, and I still work 40 hours a week, that there's no difference except the temperature between January and July. You can't tell the difference, really. It's hot or it's cold, but you're going to be basically be doing the same things at that time of the year. Where if you're a kid, you're out of school for 3 months in the summer, and it changes everything you do. Your entire routine is kind of wide open. And I think that has something to do with it, maybe. Moving on. Aretha Franklin was asked one time, and I think this was close to the end of her life, what her favorite four top song was. And she mentioned this one right here. This is Bernadette, here on Soul Stew.

I don't think that was ever a commercial for the Humane Society. That was Al Wilson doing the snake right there. Opened up with Bernadette by the Four Tops with the great, in my opinion, just incredible voice of Levi Stubbs right there doing Bernadette. Percy Sledge, Take Time to Know Her. That one goes out to my wonderful wife, Dolores. She's a big Percy Sledge fan. Then we heard the Drifters, Under the Boardwalk. And the Supremes did Where Did Our Love Go? And then Al Wilson, followed with a very unusual song called The Snake. All this right here on Volunteer Radio, WEVL FM 89.9. We are streaming on the web at WEVL.org. Thank you very much for being with me this evening. I appreciate it. As we enter the summer season with an all-soul, soul stew party this evening. This is one from Tyrone Davis. This was a big hit for him into the 70s more. This is Turning Point right here on Soul Stew.

The Sheep Sheep Song, Betty Everett, It's in His Kiss. She was primarily associated with Chicago, if my memory serves me correctly. Opened up that set with the great Tyrone Davis doing Turning Point. We're going to hear more later from him. Smokey Robinson, The Miracles, with some really, if you listen closely, some great guitar work from Marv Tarplin. Mr. Tarplin played on so many of the Miracle songs, and he did some really nice work on that. Nice guitar work by Marv Tarplin. A song called I Second That Emotion, Smokey Robinson and the Miracles. Then the Tams did What Kind of Fool Do You Think I Am? And please don't call and answer that for me. I already know what kind I am. Then Inez and Charlie Fox did Count the Days. And again, Betty Everett closes out with It's in His Kiss. 6:49 right here on Volunteer Radio. 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It's a terrific organization. So please keep that in mind. Sly and the Family Stone want us to dance to the music.

0: Billy. Turn it up. Oh, yeah. Stop it to me now. Turn it up. Come on. Turn up that bass.
1: Kick.
0: Oh, yeah.
1: Come on, turn it up, bass. Come on.
0: Now, look here. I want that guitar to fall in on that. Turn it up now. Oh, yeah.